down a pub, one pint, two pint, five pint, one line, five lines, 5 a.m. Can't do that no more, yeah? Kids stop. This one goes out to all you who's done with that lifestyle. Yeah.

0: some answers to questions.
1: Beautiful trip to a spaceship waiting.

0: Put your microphones to your speakers.
1: Yes. Anne should know. Did you meet Anne?
2: Oh.
3: Who's that? Are you open? Is that Susan?
1: So what have you been doing?
4: Hello.
3: Don't go to South America. Why?
1: You're making two wedding rings.
5: And someone said, oh, she's working somewhere else.
1: You got two people that are getting married.
3: No. I thought it was supposed to open the 18th. Yeah, that's New York. You have people.
0: Like Buzz.
1: Well, that's nice.
3: Yeah, well, I talked to someone and he said it would be open on the 18th.
1: You are? I thought you canceled that.
3: Oh, good. Because I wasn't going to go. I didn't get my shot.
4: Hello?
1: Yeah.
3: Is Leo there?
4: Hello? Can you hear all this coming through the speaker, or I think you're hearing me from right here?
1: Oh, you've got to. You've got to own up to it.
4: Well, here we go. Appreciation of art.
1: Guess who I saw yesterday?
3: No. Let's see.
1: On Monday, I guess. Not yesterday. Sarah McGinnis.
4: Where's that other noise coming
1: from? Well, she lives in Washington, D.C., but she was in New York on business.
3: Okay. Barbara's in my dad.
1: Well, she's working for General Foods.
6: The house is located behind a large clump of scrub brush.
3: Man of leisure, rolling around the desert.
1: Well, she worked for the Monitor for a while, and then she worked in the White House. 3 years.
3: Okay, tell Leo I said hello.
1: And now she's working for General

0: Okay,
1: and she's getting married to Toby Cruise.
2: Should you hear this tomorrow, be sure to look behind the wall and you'll see a tape recorder.
1: Maybe
2: and
1: I should.
2: This was taped on Saturday. Let me know when you hear it. I'll give you my name.
1: She's looking for somebody. She was going to call me a Matsukata.
3: Chris's piece.
1: And have her do one.
3: Are you there?
1: That's going to be so outrageous.
3: He doesn't talk or anything.
4: You can't Hello? Even see him.
3: Oh, yeah. Jesus. So I can set the level on the
5: tape because
3: there aren't
5: a lot of people
3: in there. Like, we were the only ones except for one or two other people that kind of walked in and walked out.
0: Did you say hello to him?
3: Oh, yeah. What's real strange is talking.
5: Do you tape it every day?
3: Yeah, I know. But what I'm saying is talking to him is so strange because he doesn't talk back, so you're just talking to this big triangle.
5: Well, we've got beautiful sunshine here.
3: Up the wall, but we heard
1: him.
5: Oh, yeah.
0: I didn't know that.
5: Snowy back there.
0: My bad.
5: Cold.
0: Anyway,
5: what is it like, spring snow?
0: Let's see, Sarah and Kevin called me long distance on the watch line from the White House.
1: Oh, really?
0: Yeah, talked to him for about an hour. When it became all unbearable, Claus would seek the warmth and protection of his wife's belly to rest his head and heart.
3: And I heard him rustling
1: around. Yeah, I certainly will. Because we didn't really talk about you. I told her that I'd, seen you recently and that I talked to you on the phone.
6: Hello,
1: but anyway, we didn't get into what you were doing or anything. She was only here for a few hours in town.
7: I-R-O-U-A-R-D.
0: Or is she living with Toby?
1: They are. But I have their address. I'm trying to think. Do you want the address?
0: The voice of the unborn child. Well, the child.
1: I'll get it for you.
0: Okay.
1: Not saying it right now?
3: Not much.
0: It's
3: Gotham as usual.
4: This is Patty Lally from Costello, New York.
1: Oh, okay.
0: Is he still over in Europe or not?
4: Did you say Pat?
1: I just told that they're getting married in
4: April. Yeah, this is Patty. Patty Lowry. No Lowry.
0: That ought to make the old lady happy.
1: Yeah, how are you doing, Pat? She's so relieved. She said that she wouldn't care if they got married.
4: It's really sunny today.
0: Tina there?
4: Really sunny and nice. A little cold,
0: who's there?
4: But sunny.
0: Tina there?
7: Yeah.
0: Tina?
4: Oh, I love it.
7: Yes.
4: Just tremendous. Yeah, did you just drop in to see it?
6: Have you talked to anyone from Canada?
5: No.
4: How's it picked up
6: in yesterday? And they were talking to someone at your end who knew people from the University of Western Ontario in London, Ontario.
0: Hit at him with her left hand, but he was so numb with fear he could not move.
6: That must have been Sharon.
1: Yeah.
8: This is the
5: real
8: estate from London, Ontario.
0: Yeah.
5: I'm still going to Art Center.
8: That's the river lock there. On a big building recently. You could see way out in Long Island this afternoon. No, I was working in a building
9: in
8: Manhattan.
9: She's a New York dog from her beginning, so she
8: could... down 23rd Street. And I could see out Long Island.
4: Pat, there's another girl I'm with. Her name's Debbie Daly. She's going to talk.
8: You know what? Lost out.
1: Right. Marianne Neubauer-Shea. Remember her?
5: Go up to the mic.
1: Yeah, well, she's freelancing. She comes into New York a lot and tries to sell her work.
10: How is it working?
6: Is this being documented in any way? Are you recording any of this?
1: What?
10: Say
8: that again. Freeways and tracks and shopping centers.
1: No, you just sometimes slur and it comes out loud and then soft.
10: Oh, well, maybe I can get the girl out here and she can explain to both of us.
6: I see. Okay.
1: We have a pretty good connection.
8: Yeah, right. Right.
1: Yeah, we're right here.
3: Just talking to someone here. tell them where you are.
1: Can't hear you.
3: Oh, never mind.
11: Hello. Yeah, my name's
3: you want to hear a strange thing? Benny is missing. Have you seen Benny anywhere?
11: Hello.
0: Oh, that's nice.
11: Being heard in Los Angeles. Is that what I'm really being heard in Los Angeles?
1: Tennessee or whatever.
11: That's where you are.
0: No, no, no.

0: No, wait. Are Marianne and her husband making money?
1: Yeah, I've never been to Los.
2: So is it all connected with the telephone company or something?
3: Yeah.
2: Oh, I see.
3: But I have no direct line. Two lines that we can hardly hear you.
4: I say I have an open invitation to Monterey.
2: My name's Herbert.
5: You mean Susan?
2: Herbert.
4: Is it?
2: Cecil.
0: And it's taking New York by storm.
2: Thank you.
5: Oh, really?
2: Well, that's probably true
5: now since it's snowing pretty much.
0: Thank you. Bye-bye.
5: That was supposed to be a joke.
2: Do you have any idea how long a time
5: we're having kind of a slow day to
2: you in terms of seconds, like a month?
5: Well, you wouldn't hear any office stuff because it's in the other room.
1: Jesus, okay, that was two things at once. Wait, let me say something, okay?
6: It's a telephone line, and I'm
1: going to Idaho
6: know,
1: on Sunday.
6: Is anybody there?
1: For a show.
6: It was a man who came in one day who said he thought the lag
5: was... Well, they have them in editions, which will be published by Gemini, which is right out there.
2: Okay.
5: And they range.
2: I would like to understand a little more about just what he's doing.
5: Those are small ones.
0: Yeah,
5: here 20 or 30.
0: What am I hearing about?
7: Who's this?
1: Well, I'll be coming back about the 12th.
5: Are you there?
1: How come I can't see you? I thought I could see the picture.
0: After a calm had settled in the room, the midwife said,
1: "Well, okay, that's the."
5: Wait, I'm sorry.
3: But are you going to be there? Like, can I stay with you guys? Sharon, hello, hello.
5: Well, I know. They're selling very, he sells generally very well in Europe. And I don't know.
8: What time is it?
9: Well, it's 3 hours ahead of you. It's 5:10.
0: Is it dark?
9: No, it's very bright. The sun's been really higher and higher on the sky. In the sky.
0: Gee, we sure aren't talking to you, David.
9: Are you sure you're through?
6: Think the way you talk on a telephone, we're all familiar with that kind of communication.
9: Would you like to sing a song? What's your name?
6: That's right.
9: Mary?
6: Uh-huh.
0: And he bobbed his head up and down five or six times.
6: Whoa.
0: And cut the cord in half with his feet.
9: I'm very shy, I'm sorry.
10: Hello.
2: Something more to this than just our talking. Because it's set up in such an experimental way.
9: You know a song we can sing in unison?
2: I feel like it's some sort of... it's almost given a cold laboratory treatment, like some sort of an experiment.
9: Do you know any Ruth Etting songs?
1: That was the most fantastic thing.
9: Or Helen Morgan?
10: She's got a bad cough.
6: People, they enjoy it sometimes, but everyone looks at the speakers, which is amusing.
10: It's a what? It's pretty cold, I thought.
11: It's a cloudy day, too.
6: And once in a while, someone, when they can't quite hear, they'll put their ear to the microphone.
11: Is that Douglas?
3: Hey, I hear you got an Esquire.
10: 90?
3: No,
10: about 25.
11: In Los Angeles.
10: Oh. What's your name, please? Uh-huh.
6: Well, people have that trouble over the telephone, too. You know,
10: oh, hi.
6: You see them using their hands.
10: Yeah, who are you? My name is Lutze. Hi. I'm Lutze. I just lost my voice. I'm Lutze.
3: Hi. Great. I love that.
10: Did you get some suntan down there?
3: We're going to leave now. In color. Oh,
10: I said I lost my voice, baby.
0: Well, which one?
10: I've got sexy Marlene Dietrich voice. Do you have any sun down there?
0: She got a sore throat.
3: Anyway, I'm going to give you the rest of my... Wait
0: a minute, David.
1: She's got a sore throat.
0: Good night, David.
4: That's intimidating because my mom doesn't like me. It's stupid.
0: It was great talking to you.
1: None at all.
5: That's already happened.
1: It's
0: standing right to his microphone in the middle of a big empty room.
3: What do you mean?
0: Yeah.
7: My name's Kim Whiteside.
5: Hey, Stanley.
8: Hi, Richard.
7: Hi.
5: Stanley?
8: Is that Richard?
5: Here.
8: Is that Richard, sir?
7: I can hear you, but it's hard to understand because it's
10: distorted. I know, because I have that German accent.
2: Like,
10: what I understand Germans, man.
2: Right
10: Germans are not to be understood.
2: Nice, big, older stuff.
10: Crazy, yeah, like so you talk
2: like
10: every time.
2: My pocket and put my feet up and really talk to you. But right now I'm standing in the room and it's really strange.
7: Okay, what's that? The money in the mail yesterday.
12: Good. It's very good weather here too. I was supposed to meet Gene Sturman here. He was supposed to be at your end at 1 o'clock.
5: You should
12: what
5: be
12: time
5: getting the book soon after
7: yeah,
5: that.
7: I really do have to
1: yeah, right.
5: And he'd just go out and start to close the door and just close
7: the gallery.
5: So he's talented.
1: Yeah.
3: Is your dad driving you?
7: 1:15.
3: Well, I was thinking of meeting a friend.
10: 77.
3: He wasn't even home.
1: Where does your voice come from?
5: Would have anything on Vito Acconci because he's not one of our artists, but we would on Bruce Nauman. And, you know, we
13: could. Oh, for goodness sake, you better ask him.
7: Well,
13: you
7: I saw him last night at an opening, but I haven't seen him.
13: What do you think of the Sotheby's auction?
3: Well, I
13: do you have any connection?
1: Pretty good. You're back, then. You're back.
12: You're great.
1: No,
12: yeah, stay
1: you're back.
13: Oh, really?
1: You're going for
13: all right, what's he showing?
2: Is it sunny there right now? Why not? Then why don't you just
3: hi, is Cliff Ross there?
2: For one time.
3: What? Do you know, can you
2: what?
3: See if Clifford Ross is there?
5: No, there isn't anyone in the gallery now. It's only the staff right now.
2: Can it be
3: oh.
2: With work in 10
3: it's
2: minutes?
3: It's about 5 o'clock though, right?
2: Then you can go out and find Steven.
1: Yeah, I just know moved to the oven, Mike.
3: Yeah.
2: Can we talk to you when you're home?
3: Tell him I'm here, okay?
7: Which
1: one am I?
3: Beverly.
1: I'm on the one facing the speakers. On my left hand side.
7: And Cowboy Junk.
3: You?
7: First little thing is old Charlie Reed song brought to you revitalized by
1: a bigger pun. You want me to be closer to the mic?
3: East Columbia. Pomona.
1: Yeah. How's that?
3: 9176.
1: Anyone play a flute?
2: Now?
1: Not here. No. Can anyone play a flute?
2: I said, is it cold there?
13: Are you alone there?
1: Yeah.
13: Yeah. Oh dear, it's your turn. It's your turn to ask about out here. Have you ever been?
1: Do you have a flute there?
14: Oh, why don't you play some flute?
15: And I do have zits.
14: We're just standing around.
15: Do you have zits? Am I on TV? No. You are. Why, are you on a commercial?
1: Yeah.
5: Don't forget your sleeping bags.
1: Move. Yeah, I...
7: You know... Pardon me?
5: I'm just a collector living in Los Angeles.
7: Improve
5: fingers.
7: Two black dots.
5: Do you think that's great?
7: You do this all the time.
5: Yeah.

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R is for roses, which people drop every day. S is for saint, and T is for tiger lily, a handsome young flower. U is for urban, W for windbag, a bag to hold wind.

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0: this whole matrix, this whole world is set up and designed to keep you searching, craving, trying to find, trying to satisfy senses that'll never be satisfied, ever.
1: You are now being drawn upward. Not by the world's command, but by the call of your own spirit. You are becoming the man the world cannot corrupt.

0: Cactus Owl Moon Goat.
1: Yeah. You know how we do.
2: Yeah, I know how you do.
1: What's that Cactus Owl Moon Goat, money, funk, jazz, butter, trickling down your spine. 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

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Talking about affirmations, yeah.

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1: push the button.
0: World, the time has come to
1: push the button.
0: World, my finger is on the button.

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1: Thank you very much, ladies and gentlemen. Now it's showtime.
2: Have no fear. Let the good times roll.

0: He won't forget.
1: Everybody forgets.
2: Never does anything halfway.
3: I never
0: like that.
3: I never.
1: You hear what I said?
2: Never forget.
4: This broadcast is brought to you by
5: Waxworks.
2: Mr. Taylor.
5: Just a plain old